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Cross of El Cajon Boulevard, respond 1 Charlie 1 Echo.

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0: 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Roger, 18, so.
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0: 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They should meet you in the hallway.
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1: My video reel, I'm only most available. I've attached BLS 291. We're about 15 minutes that I'm most available for this call.
2: That's right. And you want to do the 34 response?
0: Situation 34 and round. Did you want to do a sound of the car? 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

0: did assign them. 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
2: Medic 11, San Diego?
3: 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Medic 8 should be coming back a bit shortly. 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

0: 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Do you have anybody for East Town Road? I have X-436 from Shot Memorial, ETA 21 minutes, 2 minutes.
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0: 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This is the Alaska Delta Fire for Eastside 1.
1: I'm actually going to go ahead and cancel them. That's 430 just cleared Grossmont. I'm going to put them on the call. 36 and Beeler.
0: Okay.
2: Beeler 291 canceled.
0: Okay.

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1: 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They are aware.
0: 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Can you repeat?
1: 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They are aware.
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0: You can cancel BOS. This will be an ALS transport. Additionally, I have a new address to give you. We're going to follow the patient over to her address so we can drop off her dog, and then we'll be having medic 4 transport from there.
1: Cody, do you want us to update the incident to the new address or just note it in the call?
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0: Alright, it's going to be a vehicle is approximately 25 miles an hour. We have road rash, both legs, and minor facial trauma.
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8 to Metro and Jet 5 for smoke check. Mass Boulevard and State Route 52 westbound. Respond 7 Juliet, 7 Kilo,

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0: 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Just confirming SO is en route for this call.
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I'm going to go ahead and use your Medicaid for medical aid at 11575 High Ridge Road, cross of Val, Ridge Road. 4 Charlie 1 Echo. 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

0: Pentagon Test 6 9 4 3 6 4 6 13 1 0 3 6 Leslie Road, South of East Cape Avenue, respond Charlie Winnico. It's going to be for a 48-year-old male.
1: That's Roger 20.
0: Lincoln 20.
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0: Were you feeling so far in the front of CVS and on the inside of CVS? Was this possibly to the rear of, but could you try and call back to the RP?
1: Got the call from Sheriff.
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0: 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Sounds like they located another deceased dog and they just didn't know the house.
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0: 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Thanks, Reed.
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0: 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Thank you.
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2: I copy on that.

Engine 12, Cliff to North Pond for a medical assist. 2115 North Twin Oaks Valley Road. Respond 4 Charlie, brake medic 11, using disregard accidental.

0: 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I'm just 13 minutes through the Simmons Fund on the problem. 11 Avenue Bancroft Drive from Charlie Winneco. Thank you for my call.
1: 1233.
2: That's 1233. Do you have a SUGV responding?
1: Not at this time. Would you like to get him started?
2: That's the same as SUGV gas line.
1: Probably gas line. I got started.
3: 1338, Medic 38, Interfacility, Charlie responds. RJ Donovan, Cushion 480, also responds 10 calls.

0: Central BLS 4-9. Central, can you please BLS 4 as last responder? Thank you.
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3: 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I'll floating Sharp Ground Force.

in San Miguel, and just need AMR 492 for breathing problems. 3515 Sweetwater Springs Boulevard, across the Del Rio Road, 1 Charlie 1 Delta.

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1: 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Corrected location is approximately half mile north of Plaza Bonita Road and Bonita Road on the southbound lane.
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1: 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Half mile north of Bonita Road on Plaza Bonita Road.
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1: 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I don't

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Chulavista engine 59, Chulavista medic 57, traffic accident, 6 Echo, 6 Foxtrot, Main Street and Heritage Road, Chulavista engine 59, and Chulavista medic 57, 6 Echo, 6 Foxtrot.

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1: 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I'm going to Delta. 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

And Summit Hill for 14 medics we determined for cardiac arrest, 9326. Go away. Phone Charlie 1 Delta, NAD for a 94-year-old male. Sheriff in route.

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1: 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Yeah, that's a thing. We're going to take on Woodward, but if you head back towards Carson, you could take first Woodward and turn right onto Tussle. And you can see it from the right hand side.
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1: Yeah, did you copy traffic from Brush 46 how to get there?
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1: 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In San Miguel, correction, in St. T's, Black 4, Medic 4, eval for law enforcement, Keith Street, in prison, Sestrio, and Rogue, respond when Charlie Echo.

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0: 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Seems to never told to be.
1: 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Copy. 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Seems turned over to UP.
0: Central Truck 14. One truck. An update. We are CPR status. SO arrived at scene approximately 2 minutes after we did.
2: 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I'm taking.

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0: Go ahead.
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0: 在手术室听闻声。Patient is pronounced progress one hospital. Can I get our on scene time, please?
1: Twenty twenty-five.
0: 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Thank you.

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Engine 13 in place of engine 12, 6 person Charlie responds 10233 High Mountain Drive responds 10 traffic.

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1: Bye.
2: Sorry, I'll put the address. Current address is 55. 55, not 5501.
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0: Tanaka Home Engineering, medic to be determining valve for law enforcement at the roadway end. 13V8 East Main, Unit 107, cross on Melody, Lane 1, Charlie 1, Delta, PD on scene, code runner.
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0: PD is rushing a second medic due to another patient hyperventilating. Looks like AMR added VLS 403, and you have two medics.
1: I copy. I'll let you know if you need an actual medic
0: patient. I copy. I was waiting to see intel on scene, but it looks like they added it less.
1: I copy that. Over to
2: you. Bob?
0: Did you add VLS 403 to roadway in?
2: Confirm that I had a medic, so I have a current ETA of 15 minutes. I was telling you to see if you had me to wait for that call.
0: Negative. 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
3: You're BLS, can you go?
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0: 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Plumeria Drive, cross of Pepper Drive. 1 Charlie 1 Delta, Sheriff en route, stage for enforcement. Squad 6-1 Charlie.
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3: Oh, thank you.

0: Government Medic 52.
1: Go ahead and stop where you're at. You got that lady chasing you down from the last call.
2: Yeah, so you have a medic for EK about 7 minutes on the notes. It was 6 minutes. You also have ALS. It is available at Westmont 285. I can attach to Ryan's call.
3: Yeah, squad 6-1, Charlie.
0: Mr. 52 copies. We're going back to meet back up with family.
1: Good.
3: Kmart has a BLS from Grossmont. Did you want me to start him?
1: Yes.
3: Kmart, if we can start the BLS for 492, call.
2: Okay.

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3: 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Good morning. Not sure if SPSO is still responding to our last call, if they already canceled it or not, even.

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0: 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Thank you.

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2: 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We were doing 1AMA and 256 is going to be out scene in a few minutes doing an AMA as well.
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1: 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We got 15 from 92, you guys, take that call.

0: 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Can you show us transport arrive at 1930? Correction, 2130.
1: Correction, Medic 60, can you show us?
0: 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We're
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0: Thanks, Jesus Christ.
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0: 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We've been responding at the time of call. I think our MTC is not updating.
1: Metro copies responding. MTC not updating. I just advise all statuses.
0: Metro, Medic 39, copy.
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1: San Diego, you have two individuals that are up at the roadway. Their vehicle went over the side, is still running with lights on.
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1: 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Have a great rest of your shift.
0: 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Thank you. 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
0: Can you advise CHP is actually in the parking lot? They were pulling parts out when I was driving in.
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0: 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We got one vehicle approximately 50 feet over the side, both occupants, self-extricated, two patients.
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Mesa, engine 11, medic to be determined for a medical aid at Heritage Inn, 7851 Fletcher Parkway, across the Baltimore Drive, 1 Charlie 1 Echo. Patient is laying on the fourth floor near the elevator.

0: 现在三十天。This is a supposed to be last available. Can you start him?
1: It'll be like 50 off one.
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The Homes Club takes matter for breathing problems at Victoria Post Acute, 654 South Kansas Street, Unit 116, Bed A, Crossover Redwood Avenue, 1 Charlie 1.

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2: 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Both parties will be aboard Medic 31 en route to Sharp Russell Hospital if you can advise DHB.
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0: Right, onset. 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
0: 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We'll fire a flathead tail

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0: 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There's a turnaround spot up top. 63, copy, thank you.

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2: 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The Vista San Apartments, 7911 University Avenue on T9, Cross of Lee Avenue, respond 1 Charlie Delta. For an unconscious female, it's clear in her PD's update.
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1: 354.
0: Yeah, can you bring up number 7?
1: Josh, we got a Jimmy EJ. I copy. We got a 2-minute ETA.
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2: Malcolm 1, Engine 9 Medic 3, determine eval for law enforcement at Texas Roadhouse. 103 Fletcher Parkway, cross of Village Parkway. 1 Charlie Way, PD on scene, clear to enter.

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1: Alameda, 111 AM, right by some for heart issues at the spring. 8070 Winch Avenue, Unit 304, Crystal Mesa Boulevard, Wind Charlie Winchelton.
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3: Central is 11.
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3: Yes, please.
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0: and alcohol and sleepwalking medics to be determined for breathing problems at Carroll's Community Care, 523 Emerald Avenue, Unit 12, cross of West Lexington Avenue and Charlie Winnico. Break. And we'll need the truck 11 medics to be determined for a seizure. 4238 Blackton Drive, cross of Massachusetts Avenue and Charlie Wynn Delta.
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1: Charlie Mike, Papa.
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0: We'll be staging if you can have a Mesa PD be en route, please. Thanks.
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1: Squad 6, you'll be getting BLS-285 en route from Grosmont in addition to Medic 438, and we've made attempts to contact staff at Carroll's. No answer.
0: Squad 6 copies. If you're still landline with the patient, could you ask him to meet us in the parking lot? If not, it's okay.
1: We're no longer landline.
0: Squad 6 copies. Thank you.
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0: And Alpine 4801, engine 17, engine 225, squad 17, medic to be determined for a freeway TC eastbound 8 at West Willows Road. 2 Foxtrot 2 Golf, motorcycle versus vehicle. The driver in the roadway is seen us for further. CHP and run.
1: Circle 11255, just repeating our last traffic. We're continuing or still waiting?
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going to go for engine 19 medic 4 for an unknown problem. 33 Avenue or Drive, Small Charlie Wacko. He's right mid-island with an alcohol bottle near. We'll get the sheriff a copy.

Phonetic 26, this is Test Central for traffic collision eastbound 8 at Willows Crossing West Willows Road. Sponsored Fox Track to Golf.

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Engine 19, confirm response. Engine 225, confirm response. Engine 225.

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1: 4801.
0: Yeah, can you check and see if the air ambulance is available at VA hospital if needed?
1: Central Valley confirming ETA only at this time?
0: Yeah, confirming ETA only. And if they're at base.

0: 4801, Calvary advised would be a 10-minute prep time and then drive time from incident.
1: Copy, thank you.
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2: Okay, copy, thanks.

0: 17s. I'm going to make you medical. You got a patient on the right shoulder. Got a bike down in the number 2 lane. And rescue 17, I'd like you to come and check the vehicle. The patient's on the left side.
1: Please, Aspen will be west of East Willows, requesting DHV to expedite. Engine 17 assigned medical on the bike down in number 2 lane.
2: Sure, 219-1 Charlie.

0: 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He appears to be fully intoxicated. Can you notify SO that he's walking northbound on Victor?
1: Central copy.
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0: 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Do you have assignment?
1: Yeah, we closed down eastbound 8, just west of East Willis, so we can get the patient sorted and the motorcycle out of the road.
2: Sheriff's Roger 19-1, Charlie.
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1: Central copies, will be a ground transport, no air ambulance needed. Engine 19 Central and Charlie.
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2: Okay, can you advise SO that the individual will now be closer to Greenfield and Victor?
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0: Engine 19, Sheriff inquiring if you did an eval or if you're following the subject.
1: We were unable to do an eval on the subject. He just got up and walked away. We're just trying to maintain contact with him so that he doesn't walk out in the middle of the street and get hit.
0: Central copy.

And La Mesa, engine 13, medic weather view for a fall out west mom of La Mesa, 9000 Murray Drive, unit 126, cross the Walker Rosa Street, 1 Charlie, 1 Delta.

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0: 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Stand 911 open line. 9203 Frontier Lane. 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
0: 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Single black vehicle appears to have come off the freeway on its side. SO is on scene. We'll be out investigating and establishing North IC.
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1: All patients have self-extricated. I believe we have one patient. We can cancel the response with the exception of the medics. We can handle.
0: Yep, we can handle with medics for one patient. All of the units, North Avenue, can cancel. You're too glad.
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Lakeside for Lake Fabulous, I'm with engine 21 Cena, on problem 9203. Since I'm at Lane, cross Cochera Road, respond on 1 Charlie Delta.

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0: If we can do a call out to the after hour public works line supervisor, we have a part of the fact is we have a tree down on the roadway on North Avenue. It's going to need to be removed from the roadway.
1: Copy, is it blocking traffic?
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0: 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SO is going to handle whatever AMR has been released as being

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0: Central, we were able to clear one lane of the debris. Still needs public works to come out, but it's not a priority.
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1: It's after hours, the answering service.
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Elkhorn Fifth Squad, 6 439 for pregnancy related problems. 1009 East Lexington Avenue, Unit 4. 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

0: 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She advised she sat down on a wreck. It looks like her location's showing Old Highway 80 just past Starship.
1: 47, copy.
2: Medic 36, just confirming the scene.
1: Yeah, that's from there.
2: Next cops.
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1: What?
2: 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Sheriff seemed to be looking for an address, but so far no patient to be found.
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0: 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Could you landline the ACC?

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1: 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Confirming the address we're responding to is 658 Guava Avenue.
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Traffic accident. 6 Echo, 6 Foxtrot. 24 Palm Avenue. The Plank. 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

Alpine for 4801. It's in 17, engine 225 with quad 17, counting back to follow for a freeway traffic accident. It's going to be westbound 8 at Tavern Road. Respond to Foxtrot 2 Golf. Safety will be en route.

0: Is it just east of Tavern? I can hear it from the house. I've heard the crash.
1: Happy. We did get reports that this is possibly a vehicle from the westbound side to the eastbound side. Still unable to confirm with CHP.
0: Okay, the horn's still going on the car. I can hear it, but can't see down in there where it's at.
1: Copy.

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2 love is the engine 55, and 2 love is the medic 54. Medic 6 Charlie, 6 Delta, 801 Palomar Street, Palomar, Unit 204, Cross Street, Frontage Road, and Interstate 5 and the off-ramp. 2 love is the engine 55, and 2 love is Delta.

0: Central 4801's on scene. I have a vehicle, severe damage, eastbound 8, and it's in the Gore Point from Tavern Road, just east of Tavern Road. Continue the rescue. It looks like it is got a trap victim in it.
1: Pleasure, Robbies. I just added rescue 3. Do you want me to upgrade this to a full rescue response? Engines, squad, and a rescue.
0: Okay, keep that coming. We'll see what we got.
1: Copy.
0: Agent 17, I'm going to make some rescue group. Let me know what you need.

0: Central 4801 Suma, IAIC. This is stand back situation right now. I have SO and CHP on scene.
1: 926 present on standback. Patient, I have a firearm in the vehicle.
2: Central copies all. Additionally, we have reports of someone requesting a unit check near the call box on the west side.
0: Okay, I copy. The crossway, this is in the Gore Point on the east side. Is there another vehicle involved, possibly? Westbound lane across from us.

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1: Copy.
2: All right, I see. 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

0: 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We are on the Tamman on ramp behind you.
1: Okay, stand by. They have guns pulled and they're checking the vehicle.

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0: 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Sure, nothing, no vehicles up there.
1: Anyway, my copies. Go back around and check the westbound.
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0: Yeah, it's going to be 1144. Diesel rescue coming. 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
1: Central copies.
0: I say rescue 3 is approaching. Rescue 3, you can pull up here behind 17s and sign with you.

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0: We've gone eastbound and westbound lanes to the nearest call boxes. There's no one around the call box. 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
1: This is going to be an AMA. 54 has been released. Engine 55 will be going available shortly.
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2: 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Respond 1 Charlie Delta.
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3: 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The patient will wait on scene for CHP. Will be going available shortly.

0: Delta Princeton 16 MR4 for diabetic problem, V210 State Street. 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

0: Virgin 19, Medic 436, eval for PD. 933 Peach Avenue, crossing North Mollison Avenue, Sean 1 Charlie 1 Echo. PD is on scene to clear dinner, they'll be street set.
1: 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Unit 66. Cross Streets, Santa Rita, and Santa Andrea Street. 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
2: I see. I see. Yeah, you can make Medic 26 available. Also, just FYI, Eastbound 8 is closed at Tavern.
0: Sounds crazy.

0: 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Metro Atlanta 417, answer code 30 to Sharp Chula Vista.
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2: 4801.
1: Yeah, I don't know if you copied, but the Engine 225 did check the westbound lanes. It's just a single vehicle that we're on.
2: Travis.
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0: Yeah, it's update. We're still waiting for me to get here. There's only one in the county, so it's taking a while. I'd imagine we'll be here at least a couple more hours. And eastbound 8 is continuing to be closed from Tavern to West Willows.
1: That's good.

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Vegetation Fire. 6 Kilo, 6 Lima, Alpha Golf 3. State Route 54 westbound. WB 54 at National City Boulevard. Cross Streets, State Route 54 WB off-ramp, and National City Boulevard. Chula Vista Engine 51, Chula Vista Squad 61, and National E Engine 34. 6 Kilo, 6 Lima, Agol 3.

0: Engine 51 is on scene of a 10x10 station fire left hand shoulder, 54 westbound, just before I-5. Viewpoint attack line. Engine 51 will establish 54 IC.
1: Copy, I think, 10x10, Vetch fire, left hand shoulder, 54 westbound, east of the 5, pulling in attack line. Engine 51 is capturing 54 IC.
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0: 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We'll be good with all water, but if you don't mind standing around as a traffic block, we should be done here in about 5 minutes.
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1: Yeah, Emmy, we're also opening Eastbound 8, THPS.

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0: Yeah, I'm a Terminate Command. I'll be going available. Engine 17 is released. We'll be going AOR. Scenes turned over to CHP and the ME.
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0: 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A patient is not here. Could you do a call back and just to confirm they're still going to be coming down?
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Metro 2 Lima Medic 53, 6 Charlie 53. Please, can you respond to us as well?

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2: Squad 61 is on scene of a three-story apartment complex. Going to be out investigating, establishing fourth IC.
1: Copy. At scene of a three-story apartment complex. Out at scene investigating, establishing fourth IC.

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1: 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Confirming engine 44, water tender 44, still available in quarters.
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0: 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Traffic accident freeway. 6 Echo, 6 Foxtrot. Interstate 5 northbound. 25 at LST. Cross streets, L Street, and Interstate 5 and the off-ramp. 2 La Vista Engine 55, 2 La Vista Medic 39, and Engine 30. 6 Echo, 6 Foxtrot.
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Interstate 5 northbound. 25 at LSP. Cross streets, L Street, and Interstate 5 and the off-ramp. 2 La Vista Medic 54. 6 Echo, 6 Foxtrot.

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1: 10-55.
0: Echo, engine 55 is on scene, 5 northbound, just south of L Street. What appears to be a 2-vehicle traffic collision will be out motivating on Savage 5 RP.
1: Engine 55, Metro copies at scene, 5 northbound, south of L Street. A 2-vehicle traffic accident, you'll be out investigating, establishing 5 RP.
2: 5 RP, engine 30 is at scene. We'll give you a good block, let us know what you need.
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0: 4 Central. Foot 4, this is Delta Level Breathing. You have VLS 4. Are you good with that? Do you want to evaluate patient or you want us to have ALS if available?
1: Yeah, that's affirmative. If there's a medic unit available, got him.
0: So I'll check for mutually. 4 Central.

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1: And what is it?
0: Well, if it's going to be mutual aid, we'll just ride in with the VLS. But if it's going to be us, one service medic, we'll have to, in addition.

0: 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Go ahead.
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1: 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Tennessee Squad 4 with BLS 1, traumatic injury, Highline Apartments, 8729 Graves Avenue, 13F, 1 show 1000.

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0: You said a medic unit in addition, just based off the names.
1: Okay. Squad 4, you have a medic 4.

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0: National City Engine 34, Medical, 6 Charlie, 6 Delta, 2521A Avenue, Golden Tree at 2521, Cross Streets, East 25th Street, and East 26th Street, National City Engine 34, 6 Charlie, 6 Delta.
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1: 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Mars Springs Healthcare Center, 8624 Marsh Street, room 20 bed A, across the Sweetwater Road, with strong trailer wind echo, it's going to be for a 79-year-old male.

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0: 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And Charlie.
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0: Confirming on that address, I have a 39566 Cayo de Luz. I'm not seeing it on my NDC here.
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1: 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Can you agree with, let's see if we can use state chart 2 for this patient?
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1: Is 11 go ahead.
2: I've seen someone's using training alpha. Can we just use Alvo and Charlie?
1: Affirmative. Do you know who's using training alpha? We weren't aware.
2: I don't.
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Cross Streets, Bonita Heights Lane, and Stockman Street. National City Engine 31. 6 Charlie, 6 Delta.

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0: Two Lagusta engine 60, two Lagusta medic 66, and Travista squad 62. Medical. 6 Charlie, 6 Delta. 3213 via Pontresa. 3213 via Pontresa. Cross Street, via Maggiore. Two Lagusta engine 60, two Lagusta medic 56, and two Lagusta squad 62. 6 Charlie, 6 Delta.
2: Two Lagusta engine 60, can't see response engine 61 to handle.
0: Two Lagusta Battalion 51. Vegetation fire. 8 golf, 8 hotel. 1618 along our way. 1618 along our way. Cross Street, Seabrook Lane. Two Lagusta Battalion 51. 8 golf, 8 hotel. Two Lagusta Engine 61. Medical. 6 Charlie, 6 Delta. 3213 via Pontresa. 3213 via Pontresa. Cross Street, via Maggiore. Two Lagusta engine 61. 6 Charlie, 6 Delta.

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1: Battalion 6, Metro Metro.
0: Metro Battalion 6, who requires this traffic accident on the 805 South? Is CHP on this?
1: Don't show a traffic accident there. I can put in a call truck on 805 where?
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1: Stand by unless urgent.
0: I see here on the MDC, it's 805 southbound, just north of the 54.
3: Tomato engine 22 with Amber 256. Breathing problems 11538 and Patty Simpson, 1 Charlie Delta.
1: Battalion 6, it looks like we do have the call, and we have southbound 5 off our bed flyers.
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0: Metro from Charlie 6. VFC's on scene, 28 south. North of the 54, motorcycle is down.
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0: 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Traffic back to the freeway. 6 Echo, 6 Foxtrot. Bonita Road and Interstate 805 SB off ramp. Off ramp. 2 La Vista Squad 61. 6 Echo, 6 Foxtrot.
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3: 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Southbound, off ramp, Bonita Road, with nothing.
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San Miguel, Battalion 6, Battalion 1, Engine 19, Brush 4, Engine 4, San Diego, Brush 34, Engine 208, Brush 23, County Water Tender 20, High Vegetation Fire 1525, Graves Avenue in front of. This address will be between the highway and this address for 11 Foxtrot and Golf.

0: 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Chula Vista Medic 51, Chula Vista Squad 61, and Chula Vista Truck 51. 6 Charlie, 6 Delta.
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0: 2 August Action 62, Central August and Medic 53. Traffic accident. 6 Echo 6 Foxtrot. 38 Entryway. 38 Entryway. Cross Street, Colias Drive. 2 La Vista Engine 62, and 2 La Vista Medic 53. 6 Echo, 6 Foxtrot.
1: 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You can show us a clear, our last call to the A-list disposition. We're going to be going AOR and returning to Hong Kong.

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1: 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We're getting a call dispatch out for a propane leak at Lee Oaks Trailer Park.
0: Hey, what's up?

San Diego, can you pass this on to Station 45? There's propane leak reported for units 26 through 31. 26, 27, 28, 29, and 31 at Heavenly Oaks in their first roll.

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0: It's 12RA141, traffic collision. We have North Twin Oaks Valley Road and Camino Mayor. Response, 10 Charlie.
1: 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Tech 440 for Central 1 Charlie.

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0: Do you have any more information on this gas leak we're at the Heavenly Oaks? Do you have a space number?
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3: 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National City Quad 33. 6 Charlie, 6 Delta.
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1: 418 responding.

Pentagon 1023 Mike, please determine traffic accident 1050 Vista Sierra Drive. Cross of Sonita with air, respond on Charlie Delta. Medic 439, confirm response. 439, confirm response. AMR unit responding, Pacific Center Way, confirm response.

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3: Okay, medic 436 was canceled on scene.
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3: Again, 436 canceled on and out. Thank you, Amy.
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2: It appears the smell of gas is caused by the tanks being low. We secured all the propane to all the buildings here, and feral gas has been notified.
1: 145, send a copy.
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0: call San Diego. The reporting party was north of Camino Mayor, south of Huckleberry. She was just slightly off the roadway.
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0: 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The driver was able to get out of the vehicle, but still going to be transported to Rosemont by 492. We'll just need to take a report.
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0: We're on that structure, as long as I didn't get a tower command.
1: 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I can take you off and put you back on. 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
0: Central Battalion 2 is on scene. 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
0: Hey, Battalion 1, I see you going up to Pasita de Christi. Can you let me know if you have any structure threat up there? I can't tell if it's vegetation.
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1: I see truck 4 is on scene. Tell you I see from fire attack.
0: Go ahead.
1: Exterior fire only in the backyard. Got a little bit of exposure on the fence. We're getting knocked down right now. Should be able to handle.
0: Copy that. Exterior fire can't handle itself. I'd say engine 2 is assisting you as well. Is that going to be enough?
1: Yeah, 2 and...
0: Copy that. Central WIC.
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7: I see some material.

0: Yeah, I think for that purpose, you're probably need to get a cruise on the other side of the fence, and then that has, you know, the address in front of me, but you should be able to pick it up with initial attack cruiser.
1: Got a 5-tax reporting that they can handle it themselves in region 2. I can have engine 5 or 20 assists as well if we need to lend our resources.
0: No, I think we can do that. That's a problem. I don't have to do that. I'm not right there.
1: Copy that. If there's nothing on your end, you can go ahead and cancel.
0: I'll be out.

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0: Yeah, just checking to see if we're still on this medical aid. 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
3: Yeah, it shows you closer now. Do you want engine 19 to continue?
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3: 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I'd like to start an engine medic just way now. 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
1: Central Delhi, I see.
0: Delhi, I see.

0: Engine 4 and Engine 2 are going to be committed for the next 15 to 20 minutes. We're waiting on SPSO to confirm whether or not bomb arson is coming. It was started by a weed eating torch that was being used in the backyard. And we're just waiting for SPSO to confirm whether bomb arson is responding or not.
1: Copy.

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1: Go ahead for truck 4.
0: It's truck 4. I'm not sure if you're on scene yet or not, but sheriff's calling now stating it's a possible suicide attempt.

0: 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It looks like Medic 4 is on scene now.
1: Medic 4, 1 Charlie, are you on scene?
2: We're on scene in front of the bank, attempting to locate the patient.
1: Copy, and did you copy my traffic?
2: I did attempt to suicide without any indication of stand back. We saw a sheriff actually right a block away.
1: Sounds like it's someone possibly walking in and out of traffic.
2: Okay, there's no one at the chase bank. We'll keep an eye out.
1: Copy.

0: Central Metaphor is on scene with the patient. Sheriff's on scene as well. It's the same shopping center as Chase Bank. Update locations in front of Ross.
1: Copy, and truck 4, you're on scene also?
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0: San Diego, Chief 78, 10 Charlie.
1: Chief 78, San Diego.
0: Just arrived on scene. The individual has been found and safe. No injuries or anything. Even cat for response.
1: Chief 78, San Diego, please break engine. Chief 78, medic 70, copy, cancel.
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0: 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You can terminate IC.
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0: 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Cross streets, Woodlawn Avenue, and Interstate 5 and beyond ramp. 2 La Vista Engine 51, Enter La Vista Medic 54. 6 Charlie, 6 Delta.
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McDuffie ST and Woodlawn Ave. Unit inside. Cross streets, Woodlawn Avenue, and Interstate 5 and beyond ramp. 2 La Vista Squad 16. 6 Charlie, 6 Delta. National City Squad 33. Cardiac arrest. 6 Charlie, 6 Delta. 511 South Harbison Avenue. 511 S Harbison Ave. Cross streets, East 05th Street, and East 06th Street. National City Squad 33. 6 Charlie, 6 Delta.

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0: 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It's going to be the driveway on the right down below.
2: National City Engine 31. Cardiac arrest. 6 Charlie, 6 Delta, 511 South Harbison Avenue. 511 S Harbison Ave. Cross streets, East 05th Street and East 06th Street. National City Engine 31. 6 Charlie, 6 Delta.
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3: San Diego, RA 143 ST.
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0: 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It's just going to be a fire alarm going off with water flowing. Go ahead and cancel Engine 80. 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

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South Grade Road near mile marker 46.6. Respond 10 Charlie.

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1: San Diego, Patrol 45 is in route to the COC for supplies. Did you been notified?
0: Patrol 45 San Diego, confirming in service or out of service?
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1: 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Who is the RP?
0: We got the report from an alarm company.

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1: 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He's going to leave it off the right shoulder. It's going to be a black Yamaha. I can give you the license plate number if you like.
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1: Engine 81, is there false alarm? Water issues been mitigated, partial.
0: Yes. Embraer 1927, first smoke check, Wildcat Cannon Road and Covington Grounded Road. Respond to 5 traffic off.

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Phone Charlie 1 Delta. It's going to be for 84-year-old female.

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1: Okay. 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The area of Wildcat Canyon Road and Capitan Grande Road. 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
0: Alright, this is where you're at right now. Did a couple of power runs this morning. Okay, we'll get there in 30 seconds. We'll let you know.
1: Hey, got me. Thank you.

0: 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Just a little bit of smoke coming off of one of them. Sample engine 80, GDR 1027, we get small water put on it. And once the water's going to get your engine 27, go with it.
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0: Squawk 62, Medic 38, Metro, stand by for PD.
1: Metro, Squawk 64, recall you.
0: Squawk 62, Metro, your traffic was broken. Can you repeat? Chilota, stand by 38, Metro, confirm response. Squawk 62, Metro, copies, standing back. Chilota, Synthetic 38 Metro, stand by for PD.

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0: Central, engine 238. If you could advise Sheriff that we do have one car that's damaged. I don't have the owner yet. We probably need their assistance finding them.
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1: That's affirmative. It was blocking the sidewalk. However, we're getting it removed. I've tied in with CHP, who's trying to get in touch with the owner. And he'll refer it over to Caltrans for cleanup.
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4: 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N56 is investigated at the property. No hazards. N56 going to be able to cancel squad 62 Metro. Can you copy that?
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Cross Streets, Lane Avenue, and 2 Lane Avenue. 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

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First aid person at Sunset Trail Apartments, 8655 Groves Avenue, Unit 79, Prospect Avenue, from Charlie and Delta. It's going to be for a 25-year-old female.

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8 Dimension Engine, 5 Dimension 20, freeway traffic accident, West 152, West of Mass Boulevard. From Southern Hotel, Southern India.

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